wild thing, I think you move me. But I wanna know for sure.

and the games people play. There you go, Joe South. Greatest hits of all time. CKDO, Werewolves of London from Warren Zevon. 7:41, it's 19 to 8 with Terry and Becca. CKDO Mornings. Later on, you're going to get some sunshine. Mix of sun and cloud today, and quite a nice day. 21 degrees. Just kind of cloudy the next couple of days, but 22 degrees. Last week, you were waking up, it was 7 degrees. This morning, you're waking up 16 degrees. And checking, but I'm going to tell you about, by the way, forbidden places you're not allowed to go.

Greatest hits of all time. CKDO, what a feeling from Crowbar at 11:44. I'm Gary Bernardi. What's happening in Durham? Coming up in just a second with Olivia Flanagan. A little over a week ago on Saturday, September the 19th, it was a ninth annual

0: Hits of all time. Let that Freddy wash over you. Oh, CKDO with Somebody to Love. I've told you before, I believe it's a good thing. My wife and I have this thing where every so often we come across somebody who just needs a bit of an attitude adjustment. They say, you know what? Someone needs to send him some Freddy. It's all true. CKDO traffic, here's me, Till.
1: 401 eastbound heading into Durham. You've got a delay from Brock Road over to Salem. Some volume through Whippy and Oshawa just picking up. Northbound Don Valley Parkway, that is pretty heavy approaching Bloor. CKDO.

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1: All right.
0: Devil with a blue dress on, one of the greatest hits of all time.